0: 334 dispatch, I'll be back in at Red Oak.
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0: clarification. This is going to be the Red Elk north of Lee residence on the west side of the road.
1: 324 is clear.

0: 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Kona should be en route.
1: Yeah, 10-4, we have Kona on scene.
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0: This is the Kirk CMS, Elgin First Responders. Kirk CMS, Elgin First Responders. I have an EMR at 13070 Northeast 120th Street. 13070 Northeast 120th Street for a 55-year-old female. Conscious breathing, fall patient, possibly broken head, all traffic mail, fire ground 3. Fire ground 3, this is your first page at 1946.
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0: 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Elgin First Responders, I have an EMR at 13070 Northeast 120th Street. Address is 13070 Northeast 120th Street. 55-year-old female, conscious and breathing, fall patient with a possible broken hip. All traffic on Fire Ground 3. Fire Ground 3, this is your second page at 1947.
1: 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Shoot these around.

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1: That's 29.
0: Hey, I know you're 10-6, but just advising you that there's a complaint about a cow out on near Sport Hill Road near Ann's Country Kitchen by the Rural Water District 2 tower.

0: 330 for dispatch.
1: Go ahead, sir.
0: Yes, sir. I'm going to take that cow out call for 329. I'll be en route.
1: Dispatch,

dispatch, all units have reports of a hazardous vehicle, I-44, mile marker 57, I-44, mile marker 57. Vehicle's going southbound. It is a truck that is dragging a chain causing sparks. A truck is going to be yellow in color. Going to have truck number 200, truck 200 on it. In the Volvo, 20-04 hours.

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1: Go ahead.
0: 330, I'm not sure if you attempted to deliver 17s earlier, but 1529 Northeast Scenic Ridge, 1529 Northeast Scenic Ridge, Elgin, has called back and advised that they're available to receive the 17 at this time.

0: I'm clear. What is that PO number again?
1: They didn't provide a PO number. I found the address 1529 Northeast Phoenix. I can attempt to look through the system if delivery, if an attempt was made earlier.
0: Yeah, 10-4. I have one PO in my vehicle, but it is not for that address. Didn't see any other ones in the box.
1: 10-4.
2: Four, 330. Hey, can I 21 you real quick?
0: Yeah, go ahead.

0: 360 to the unit coming up to the cow out on Ann's.
1: 30, go ahead.
0: Sir, I'm going to be in the area in about 3 minutes. Do you want me to take that call?
1: Yeah, if you would, please. Thank you.
0: 10-4.
2: Dispatch, clear direct.
0: 360, dispatch. Did you say it's going to be by the water district office?
2: They did advise by the water tower for the rural water district, west of the tower around the corner.
0: Ten four.

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1: Yes, 17.

0: Can you be in service?
1: Credit Utah.
2: Oh, you want same traffic.
1: Clear, let's go on.

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Being route with PD to the 7-Eleven at Sheridan and Lincoln. Address is 2108 Northwest Sheridan Road, 2108 Northwest Sheridan Road for physical disturbance. Unknown further. PD is en route with you. The 342.

0: 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I checked around the water towers and down around the restaurant, both north and south, and to the west, 1050 contact with any cows.
1: Dispatch is clear, sir.
2: 10-4 is clear.

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1: Anytime, sir. Bye. Last unit, 110-7, re-identify.
2: All right.
1: No, I'm copying as 10-7. 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
1: Law Ninja 4, Sheridan Road Command.

This is the Memorial EMS Engine 6, Memorial EMS Engine 6, and the EMR at the Pine Terrace Apartments. Apartment E is in Echo 39, address is 315 Southeast Warwick Way. Apartment E is in Echo 39, have a 52-year-old female, conscious, breathing, dialysis patient who's bleeding from her vagina.

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Kirk CMS, Engine 4. I'm an EMR at Northwest 24th Street, Northwest Cheyenne Avenue. That's Northwest 24th Street, Northwest Cheyenne Avenue. For a 34-year-old male, conscious, breathing, having a seizure.

0: Recreated a dispatch.
1: C-30, go ahead.
0: Yes, sir. I've located that protective order for that individual that called. I'll be en route to that location.
1: Dispatch is clear, sir. So you're en route.
2: Joe's en route to 24th and Cheyenne paramedic unit.
1: C-29, go ahead.
3: Yes, sir. May please show man is 606 Pine Ave, protective order.
1: Sir, what was that street name?
3: 06 Pine Avenue, in Cash.
1: 10-4.

0: 10-6 dispatch. Can you give us that apartment number again?
1: Dispatch 9-6. Apartment is going to be D as in Echo, number 3939.
0: 10-6 is clear. We're knocking on the door and not getting any response. Are you still on the phone with the RP? Can you call them?
1: Yeah, hold on. Give me 1 second.

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1: 329, go ahead.
2: Don't hear you there, 329.
0: Six dash 366 has been served at this date and time.
1: Dispatch is clear.
3: 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Appreciate it.

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1: Dispatch clear.
2: Of course, clear, sir. Appreciate it.

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Dispatch to Engine 6. Engine 6, I have a residential fire alarm at 201 Southeast Heather Lane. 201 Southeast Heather Lane for a residential fire alarm. It's a smoke detector in Zone 4.

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1: On 330, have two cows out, Northeast Wolf Road, Northeast 180th Street, that's Wolf and 180 Street, two black Angus in the roadway. I did contact a Mr. Anus, who is going to be going out looking for the cows.
2: No, I'm clear.

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0: this, Mitch. They say it was east on 100, or correction, east on Wolf or west on Wolf?
1: They didn't advise east or west, just two black Angus in the middle of the road at that intersection.
0: I'm clear. Thank you.

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EMR 1405 Northwest Taft Avenue, 1405 Northwest Taft Avenue. I'm a 45-year-old female, conscious, breathing with diabetic issues. PD will be en route with you. Patient is being aggressive.

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0: 10-4.
2: 330 to dispatch.
3: Hey, I've located one of the cattle, approximately a mile and a half west on Wolf. I did speak with the individual that you had called. All his cattle are accounted for.

0: 330 dispatch.
1: Go ahead, sir.
0: Sir, if you would, could you call the property owner that you originally called, let him know where I'm at? Maybe he knows who the cattle belong to.
1: 10-4. By any chance, are there any ear tags or brands?
0: Standby.

0: Yes, sir. It's going to be brand 2536. Also has a yellow and, or correction, a black with yellow writing. Same number, 2536.
1: 10-4.
0: I've got her back across a cattle guard into a field. That might be where she's supposed to go.
1: 10-4.

0: My thing is, he stated that he'll contact a couple of people in the morning, see if that's going to be their cattle. I did let him know that you did put it in a field approximately a mile and a half west on Wolf, across the cattle guard.
1: 10-4, I've got a vehicle that just left a residence next to the field. They're pulling up, so I'm going to talk to them real quick. Thank you.
0: 10-4.

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I have an EMR at 105 Northeast Mill Drive, 105 Northeast Mill Drive. I'm a 21-year-old male, not conscious. He is breathing, having seizures.

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1: Yes, sir, the individual that just approached, he's going to be the owner. I'll 21 you here in a few minutes with his information for the log.
0: It's 10-4.

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1: I'll be 86 with 324. We'll be going as 334, and we'll be 10-8.
0: 10-4.

Fort Sill EMS, Station 2, Fort Sill EMS, EMR, 5340, Bravo, Felipe Road.

0: 30 to 323. Light in the back bedroom just was turned off.
1: Okay.

0: Medic 5 on scene.
1: That's the firm dispatch. They've been on scene approximately 5 minutes.
0: Copy, sir. Thank you.

0: I'm dispatch, Engine 5. Dispatch, patient care is being transferred to Fort Slim S. Engine 5 is going to be cleared the scene, return to quarters.
1: Three, 45.

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1: Yeah, I have 115 male en route to CCDC. My starting mileage is going to be 87027.
0: 10-4, starting mileage 87027 at 2349 hours.
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1: 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In mileage is going to be 87028.
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0: 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We are en route to Memorial Hospital. How copy?
1: 231/Mac 5, I have you transporting to Comanche County at 2354. Assuming it's going to be a non-emergent transport.

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1: 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Show my line 44 going south. My marker 39.5. Oklahoma tag Victor Zebra Lean, Victor Zebra Lincoln 350.
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1: Hey, I-44, westbound, top of the tri-level, Oklahoma, Robert David Paul, 136.
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0: 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All traffic will be on Fire Ground 3, in the first page at 1229.
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0: Dispatch to Paradise Valley First Responders, Paradise Valley First Responders, 24709 State Highway 58, 24709 State Highway 58, Granite Point RV Park, Lot 17, Lot 17, 62-year-old male, conscious, breathing, not alert. All traffic will be on Fire Ground 3, in the second page at midnight 29.
3: Search is clear. 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
0: on the route. 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

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Kirk CMS, Fletcher First Responders. Northeast Kenny Road, Northeast North Drive. Northeast Kenny Road and Northeast North Drive. 16-year-old female, conscious, breathing, seizure. All travel, traffic will be on Fire Ground 4, Fire Ground 4. End of first page at midnight 14.

0: seizure. All traffic will be on 5 round 4. 5 round 4. End of second page at midnight 40.
1: East Kane Road, Northeast North Drive. Northeast Kane Road, Northeast North Drive. 16 year of age, female. Conscious breathing seizures. Enter broadcast 0042 hours.

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0: 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So we're going to go ahead and put it on 10 meters off. So.
1: Okay. Time for, we're less than a minute out.
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1: Good, Fletcher,

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1: Oklahoma, Paul Adam Robert, 462, I-44, eastbound, or westbound, 153.

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1: 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All traffic will be on fire ground four, into first page at 114.
2: Kirk is clear, stand by for truck assignment.

13949 Northeast 75th Street, 13949 Northeast 75th Street. Could have been unknown age male, conscious breathing, chest pains, been about fast, 0115 hours.

0: 949 Northeast 75th Street, 13949 Northeast 75th Street. It's going to be for a 59-year-old female, conscious, breathing, chest pain. All traffic will be on fire ground four, in the second page at 0140.
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1: That's been going on for about 2 hours. Got blood pressure 150 over 100, heart rate of 80, and O2 sat 98 on room air.

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0: from initially, I'm showing that initially the, like 15 times 1 at 23, 43 hours, 2, 3, 4, 3. But you went in route CC to C 15 times 1 at a 23, 49, 2, 3, 4, 9.
1: Ten four, I'm clear. Thank you, sir.

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0: Dash 185 dispatch, meet 10A. 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

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Yes, sir. I have a 1090 at Chisholm's Corner in cash, 1 East H Avenue. Our pay advice and outpayment payment side, requesting PD unknown what for, be a white male, black jacket, light gray pants. Temper.

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0: Nothing, 9 to us.
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0: Yes, ma'am. I'm on a 1026 with a silver Mercury, Oklahoma, Robert David, Quebec, Queen, 925.
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0: I'll be on Highway 277, Bonnefield.
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50th Street, Northeast Fox Road, Northeast 150 Street. Our PA is advising she hit a wild hog. Advised that her car is smoking and speed west of this 20. It could be a blue Honda CRV. 76 is en route.

Dispatch to Fletcher Fire Department. Fletcher Fire Department, Northeast Watts Road, Northeast 150th Street, Northeast Watts Road, Northeast 150th Street, for a vehicle versus animal. The vehicle is going to be smoking, no injury. All traffic will be on Fire Ground 3, end of second page at 0550.

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valid B-Boy restriction E Edward, no manual transmission equipped CMV. 10 of 31 to his Zachary Lemon. 29 10 50 and 28 comes back to a gray in color 2025 Ford F-25.

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0: 10-4.

0: Go ahead.
1: Yes, ma'am. Can you show me out on 26 for a GT Cruiser, tan in color? It's going to be Oklahoma, Peter, I'm sorry, Paul,
2: Mary,
1: Robert, 690.
0: I'm clear. What's 20?
1: Yeah, Trail and Spencer.
0: 10-4.

Dispatch Lawton, Engine 4. Engine 4, Memorial is requesting you at the Deer Park Apartment, 2306 Northwest Hoover Avenue, 2306 Northwest Hoover Avenue, Apartment D as in boy, for a lift assist.

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0: This is Dispatcher 331. I have a funeral for you later if you want to go ahead and copy it.
1: Three, three, one, dispatch. Can you turn the, sorry.
0: Yes, sir. I have a funeral later today. It's going to be at 13:15 hours. You'll be picking them up at I-44, mile marker 49. They're going to the Fort Sill National Cemetery.

0: 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Good morning. You can show me 1075 on 277 and Stony Creek. 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
0: 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It's going to be a Kansas tag 9573 Adam Edward King.
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This will be a Delta level call.

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1: 138, go ahead.
0: Yes, sir. 44 is return 15. 43 comes back valid. D. David. Restriction B. Boyd. Corrective lenses. 06. 27 to a Dusty Johnson, 29-1050, 28 will be a white 2022 Chevy Silverado, 11-27 to a Dusty Johnson out of Rush Springs with insurance confirmed through State Farm.
1: 10-4, thank you, ma'am.
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This will be an adult level call.

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Dispatch to Memorial EMS, Lawton Engine 4, Memorial EMS, Lawton Engine 4, EMR, at 1306 Northwest Lincoln Avenue, 130.

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Dispatch to Memorial Ambulance, Engine 4. Memorial Ambulance, Engine 4, respond to EMR. 1802, Southwest A is in Adam. 1802, Southwest A is in Adam. Have a 40-year-old female, conscious, breathing, possible stroke.

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0: 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Just wants to know if somebody has turned in a lost wallet to the police department.
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Dispatch to Memorial EMS, Walton Engine 4, Memorial EMS, Walton Engine 4, EMR, 2806 Northwest 23rd Street, 2806 Northwest 23rd Street. This will be for a unknown age individual having diabetic problems. It'll be a 55-year-old male, conscious and breathing.

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1: Yes, sir.

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0: We just witnessed a motor vehicle accident at southeast or southwest S and First Street on the east side of the mall. We're going to get out now and check if there's any injuries to two vehicles. S, F is in Frank.
1: Oh, okay.

0: This is Pastor Kirk, CMS Blatton Engine 3, Kirk CMS Blatton Engine 3, EMR, at 1210 Northwest Osmond Avenue, 1210 Northwest Osmond Avenue. For a 71-year-old female, conscious, having difficulty breathing and hurting from a past fall.
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0: 343 dispatch, I'm 10-8 from 67.
1: In Oklahoma, your patient is a 56-year-old male. He is conscious and breathing. He's complaining of his legs hurting and going numb. No injuries. He says just something that started after he rode his bike. End of your first page at 11:09. Move all traffic to fire ground number 3. Fire ground number 3.
2: It did code as a alpha. It's still recommended fire.

0: Yeah, sure.
1: Dispatcher Cash, first responders, Cash, first responders, EMR in Indiahoma, 7101 Potter Street, 101 Potter Street in Indiahoma, 56-year-old male is conscious and breathing, complaining of leg and hip pain. Move all traffic to fire ground number 3, fire ground number 3, first page of 1112

The cash rush responders, cash rush responders. Star Tours Indiahoma, 101 Potter Street, 101 Potter Street. 56-year-old male, he is conscious and breathing, complaining of leg and hip pain. Move all traffic to fire ground number 3, fire ground number 3 at 1113.

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1: The 7457 U.S. Highway 277, 7457 U.S. Highway 277 for a 5-year-old female, unconscious, unemployment status, in the first phase at 1119.

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1: Go ahead.
0: Yes, sir. You've been making contact with Sean. He's going to be at 12454 Northeast 135th Street, but he is prepped for 21-580-713-1397. He wants to report damage to one of his helmets from a workplace.
1: I'm sorry. Can you repeat that number?
0: Yes, sir. It's going to be 580-713-1397.

0: So unless you have further information, we're not finding anything.
1: Let's clarify. I don't know if it was maybe a pendant and she was at the location or not.
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3: Sheldon Chief 3 County.
1: Sheldon Chief 3.
3: Yes, ma'am. I'm clear direct on Kirk's 264's traffic. I'm going to stand down until further.

Dispatcher Kirk, CMS 1, Engine 6. Kirk, CMS 1, Engine 6, EMR at 211 Southeast Heather Lane, 211 Southeast Heather Lane, for a 69-year-old female, conscious, breathing, having bowel movement issues, and a headache. This will be a Charlie-level call.

0: You can clear that plan. Sean, advise to reach out to legal counsel. I'm back tonight.
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0: 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Can you share some routes to Memorial, Maine with one patient, non-emergent?
1: Denver.

Fort Salinas, Fort Salinas, EMR, Building 4301, 4301 Wilson in the PED section, 5-year-old female, conscious breathing, tachycardia, high heart rate, cough, fever, and asthma.

Engine 1 Memorial Ambulance. Engine 1 Memorial Ambulance. It's going to be at the church at Southwest 14th and Southwest D. David. Southwest 14, Southwest D. David. RP is advising at the church behind Tent Center. It's going to be a 30-year-old male. He is conscious, having difficulty breathing.

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0: I'm clear, sir. I have a call for you.
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0: Mister, it's going to be port 21. You make contact with Holland. It's going to be in reference to an identity theft. His 21 is 949-412-5908.
1: Okay, I'm clear.

0: 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Patient refusal.
1: 10-4.

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This is a Delta level call.

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1: Yes, ma'am. 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So, headquarters, you copy?
0: Yes,

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1: West on highway, or Cache Road, with a black Chrysler 300. It's going to have a Texas temporary dealer's tag. It's going to be 70060 Zamboy 6.
0: I'm clear, sir. What's your cross street for Cache Road?

Yes, sir. If you could do an 81 of the area of 1st and Maple, 1st Street and Maple Street. We received a 911 hang up from a child caller, unable to get them back on the line. Okay.

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1: Yeah, 43, 44, Oklahoma DL, King, 994, 297, 722, King, 994, 297, 722.
0: 10-4.

0: Is that the Memorial EMS, Slotin Engine 6, Memorial EMS, Slotin Engine 6, medical alarm at the Sherwood Village, 601 Northeast Flower Mound Road, 601 Northeast Flower Mound Road, Lot 21, that's Lot 21, unknown age male, unknown conscious, unknown breathing at this time, having diabetic issues, no contact with patient was made. This is a Bravo level call.
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It's going to be for a 911 hang up at 20701 Southeast Lee Boulevard. 20701 Southeast Lee Boulevard. 1050 on callback. Nothing heard on the line. No signs of distress. No premise history.

0: 331's clear. Can you read those numerics again?
1: Yes, sir. 20701 Southeast Lee Boulevard.
0: I'm clear, thank you. I'll be in route.
1: 10-4.
2: 342, dispatch, right, it was 10-8, 10-50. Now I'm at number two, Northwest 5-7th Street. 17.

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1: Yes, ma'am. We back in a one written warning and one parent notified and taking possession of the vehicle.
0: 10-4.

0: You're coming in 10-1. It's not coming through all the way.
1: 170-171. Have you located that truck yet?
2: Nah, it's in pity. I got up on the water tower and I just never ran across it.
1: Sutton County, be advised, there is a red semi truck that's running vehicle on Whip Hill Road. Just been advised by 1021.
0: This is 10-4.

0: Clear.
1: Three, 42, dispatch. We got at 142 Northwest, Southwest, 75th Street, 7th Street.

Dispatch, Kirk VMS, Milton Engine 7, Kirk VMS, Milton Engine 7. Vehicle accident going to be in front of the Westminster Presbyterian Church at 7110 West Gore Boulevard, 7110 West Gore Boulevard. Going to be for an unknown age male. He is conscious and breathing, wrecked his motorbike and injured his head. We do have PD on things.

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My apologies, 335. It's going to be, you made contact with a Chandra in reference to a theft. It's going to be at 720-290-1091. And again, 720-290-1091. It says that they were trying to have their RV repaired, they paid the person, and the person never did the work.

0: 5 dispatch.
1: Go ahead.
0: Yes, ma'am. I'm going to be out at G&M Towing. It's going to be 2nd and Douglas on a follow-up.
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2: I'm clear now.

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Adam 6. 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
1: Possible broken nose. 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Fireground number three.
3: 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Being out.

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1: Okay, it's going to be 612 Northwest Mears, Portage Road, 612 Northwest Mears, Portage Road, 6-year-old male, conscious and breathing, possible broken nose. Do you need any additional pages?
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advised that 767 is en route to 612 Northwest Mears Porter Hill Road. 60-year-old male, conscious and with difficulty breathing.

0: I spoke with the first homeowner. His number doesn't match and has no recent calls to 911. There is a house just behind his. Spoke with that homeowner. His number's not the one on record. 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
1: Okay, sir. 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

0: 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I have a 77-year-old female, conscious and breathing, complaining of leg pain. Enter your first stage at 1419. Move all traffic to fire ground number 3. Fire ground number 3.
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0: the scene. 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
1: That's what's good. 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
1: I'm clear. I'm Northeast Trail and Northeast Carlson right now. I'll be in the area soon.
0: 10-4.

Dispatch to Memorial EMS, Lawton Engine 1, Memorial EMS, Lawton Engine 1, Van Rottland PD, to Southwest 7th and Southwest D is on David Avenue, Southwest number 7 and Southwest D is in David Avenue, for an unknown age male, conscious and breathing incoherent. He did fall and is bleeding from his knee. We do have PD on scene at this time as well. Going to be just north of the intersection. Delta level call.

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That's about the same service.

0: with this, but something didn't fit down any cattle out. 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

0: Elgin Fire, the responding Pets EMS.
1: Elgin Fire.
0: Got a patient update for you.
1: Mm-hmm.
0: Got a 78-year-old female, 7-8-year-old female, conscious, breathing, complaining of 3 out of 10 leg pain right now, but it was 10 out of 10. Does have a history of uterine clots. CHF, blood pressure was 157 over 80. O2 is 97% on room air. 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
2: Northwest
3: 17. 10-4.
1: 335 dispatch. Yes, ma'am. I went ahead and took care of that 21 regarding the possible theft. It's going to be a civil matter. I went ahead and left him a voicemail. Had 1050 contact. I'll be back tonight.
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1: 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We're at 2704 Northwest 52 Street, 17th.
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1: 76-77 to the GM side of Sheridan Walmart. We have a registered 33 to a 75-year-old female. So she got a history of falling.
0: That's clear.

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PD requesting you at the Walmart on Sheridan, 1002 Northwest Sheridan Road, 1002 Northwest Sheridan Road. A 33-year-old female, conscious, breathing for a fall. Going to be on the GM side.

0: Yes, sir. I got a call from someone saying that they're at your police department. 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Their name is Edward Tracy. Unknown what it's about. Jennifer, my apologies.
1: Come on, 81 dispatch.
0: Go ahead.
1: Can you update the CAD? It's going to be a 75-75 year old female at register 33 here at Sheridan Walmart.

0: Yes, sir. You'll be en route to 712 North 5th Street, 712 North number 5 Street. It's going to be for, RP came home and her front door was open. I don't know if a suspect is involved in this situation or if it's just a coincidence.
1: You advise 712 North 5th?
0: Affirmative.

0: 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What gate are you coming through?
1: We're back on post.

dispatch to Memorial Ambulance Hinton 3, Memorial Ambulance Hinton 3. Respond to EMR. It's going to be Northwest Indian Trail and Mission Road. Northwest Indian Trail and Mission Road. It's going to be the service road off of Rogers across from the Castle Inn. Described as a person tangled in the barbed wire fence at that location. Female wearing bright pink. We are sending units that way. It's going to be a white female, older, blonde hair with glasses, blue tights, and pink shoes. No further information.

I'm clear. You as well, sir. Let's go.

dispatch to Kirk's CMS, Lawton Engines 4, Kirk's CMS, Lawton Engines 4, EMR at 1414 Northwest Logan Avenue, 1414 Northwest Logan Avenue. For a 40-year-old female, conscious, breathing, has an injury to the eye. This will be a Delta Level call.

0: 48 individual in room 201 Alpha of the courthouse. Last name is Harris, common spelling. First name is Phyllis, Paul, Henry, Young, Lincoln, Lincoln, Ida, Sam, middle initial E. Date of birth is 12/19/64, and the social is 351-589997. Can you confirm CM25748 and CM19660?
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0: 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Are you sharing, come in.
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1: -333, checking traffic.
0: Yes, sir, 21 dispatch.
1: Yeah, okay, 10-4.

0: 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He's currently sitting in the hair salon. This is the end of your first page at 1607, well, traffic to fire route number 3.
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0: Clear, sir. I'm good. Do you need additional pages?

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1: Give me 82nd and Cash, Charles Adam Queen, 245. Shooting back to a Ford Henry HHR. Correction, Chevy.
0: I'm clear. 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

0: 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If somebody make contact with her, they may do a welfare check on another room there.
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0: White 2014, Ford F-150, 0527, out of Cache, Oklahoma. 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
1: Thank you.

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1: Well, it's clear. 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
1: Clear, good night.

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Memorial EMS, Lawton Engine 1. EMR at the Taco Mayo at 2020 East 4 Boulevard, 2020 East 4 Boulevard. This is going to be per proximity. It'll be for a 19-year-old female, conscious, breathing, complaining of chest pain and dizziness. This will be a Delta level call.

0: 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We'll have Taco Mile Command.
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dispatched to Memorial EMS. Lawton Engine 4, Memorial EMS. Lawton Engine 4, EMR, reference a vehicle accident at 2108 Northwest Sheridan Road, 2108 Northwest Sheridan Road at the 7-Eleven for an elderly male, conscious, breathing, seeming a little confused, wanting to be checked out.

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2: Dispatch to Kirk CMS, lost engine 4, Kirk CMS, engine 4, traffic collision, 2137 Northwest Denver Avenue, 2137 Northwest Denver Avenue, unknown aged male, conscious breathing with heat exhaustion, Bravo L.

0: 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I'm out at 288.
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0: 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I'll be 10-8. New Westside unit. Good evening.
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